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In this town's lost its faith, our colors will fade eventually. 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Oh my, my, oh my, my love, I take one look at you, you're taking me out.

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We're both headstrong, no comment.

0: Aber solche Momente im Leben, das gibt einem auch einen frischen Blick auf sein Leben.
1: I wrote a very low point in my life, although it does sound a bit more happy. It was after a breakup. And it was something that needed to happen. And yeah, it forced me to take a good look at my life.
0: Argyle. Ganz frisch, blinded by the sun.
2: Songs zum Gernbecho. Zum Gernbecho.
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